until the time is right, biding my time until the time is right, biding my time until the time is right, biding my time.

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After us, there should be no more. 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
0: 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There's a lot of great drums in the world. You got your classic rock drums, obviously. 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You got your fusion drums over there, you. 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You got your Dixieland drums. You got your rhythm and blues drums. You got anything to add, Cage? Any other kind of drums?
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0: 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I speak, of course, of heavy.